outside is where we want to be this time of year. Monday mornings, Tim's Towing brings you Mike Avery's Outdoor Minute. 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

music is just like the song says. You can feel it coming in the air tonight. 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

Chicago, you're the inspiration. I'm Mike Walsh with Thin Lizzy, and the boys are back in town in all NFL cities. Yes, football is back.

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This is your place to set sail with Yacht Rock Radio. 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

92.7 Advance, Leisure's Wake Up Call, the Doobie Brothers. Listen to the music. I have a phone video of them doing this song of Van Andel, and it was the original guys that were still around, and Michael McDonald. It was great. It really was so cool. That concert was great. Thanks to COVID, it got delayed, but, you know, hey, these things happen. All right, we're doing Guess the Title, Lighthouse Title Group, helping bring it your way. What Queen song contains the line, "That's why they call me Mr. Fahrenheit"? Is it "Don't Stop Me Now," "Bohemian Rhapsody," "Killer Queen," or "Somebody to Love"? My friend Tom called up and he goes, "Oh, it's Don't Stop Me Now." Yes, indeed. So Tom gets the 4-pack of the splash pack from the Holland Aquatic Center. We'll spin the wheel next hour about 7:15 and see what category we can come up at. And while we're on the subject, let's play that Queen song for you. "Don't Stop Me Now," here on 92.7 The Van. Tonight.

93.7 The Fan, Lakeshore's Wake Up Call. One thing leads to another, and another, and another. That's the fix. 7:21, we're doing Wheel of Contest, and it's, what's the current temperature in Augusta, Michigan? So Sam from Hudsonville calls me up, and she goes, look, I'm not a meteorologist, but I'm going to guess. Well, that's how you win. And Sam did, because she correctly identified the current temperature in Augusta, Michigan, as 68 degrees. So congratulations. Sam picks up a $50 gift certificate to Prime IV and Hydration. She told me she's been wanting to try it, and now she's going to get a chance, which is cool. We'll spin the wheel again next hour. Coming up, we got all sorts of fun travel and adventure, and that off the grid is still lurking about, so just be careful. Here's Blue Oyster Cult on the Van.

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Rod Stewart and some guys have all the luck. Dan here. And Rod Stewart's health was the subject of headlines this week. I want to tell you about that in a few minutes. Right now we have Santana with Black Magic Woman.

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